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0: Classic country where the legends live on. There's a great song there from Marty Robbins. Speaking of My Woman, for the guys here, would you rather watch the NBA playoffs, which start tomorrow? Of course, you got the NHL playoffs on tonight. Would you rather watch those games with your wife or your friends? Because, well, both have positives. If you want to strengthen, though, your relationship and enjoy the game together, watching with your spouse can be a great way to share excitement and create a little cozy atmosphere. But if you're looking for a lively social experience, a watch party with friends can be more energetic and fun. It's a great way to bond with people who share your team's passion and celebrate together. 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

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Of course, Reba is opening a brand new chapter in her legendary career with her new music capsules, a monthly series that blends the songs that fans already love with fresh, newly recorded tracks. Each capsule is built around a theme, giving listeners a curated journey through Reba's storytelling from her early classics to her newest sound. The first release is One Night in Tulsa, dropped April 17th. Delivering an intimate look at where Reba's been and where she's headed next. It's Reba like you've never heard her. Familiar, fearless, and still full of surprises.

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0: Here's Joe Stampley at Soul Song. This is Classic Country. Charlie Pride, Roy Orbison, and more of your favorites are coming up.
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0: Classic Country. We play all your favorites right here, Loretta Lynn. 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

Roseanne Cash on Classic Country, where we play the country hits that you grew up with. Stick around, got Tanya Tucker, Freddie Hart, and more great songs by the artists you know and love coming up.

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0: Freddie Hart on Classic Country. Thanks so much for spending your time with the legends here. That's Easy Lovin'. I've got Hank Williams Jr., some George Strait, George Jones, and more great classics to get to. So keep your radio tonight right where you got it.
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17: Heart disease is still the leading cause of death here in the United States and around the world. But what if there was something you could do earlier in life to reduce the odds of becoming a statistic? Well, here in the United States, tens of millions of adults already take a statin to lower their cholesterol. But new guidance put out by the American College of Cardiology and the American Heart Association now emphasize that treating high cholesterol sooner could significantly reduce a person's lifetime risk of heart attack or stroke. How early are we talking? In your 30s, believe it or not. Of course, you need to talk to your doctor about whether statins are right for you, but you should know that the evidence is really starting to stack up that shows the earlier you get a jump on reducing lifelong exposure to plaque-causing lipids and lipoproteins, the better the odds are going to be for you. Make sure you get your cholesterol checked. That's the first step. I'm Dr. Sanjay Gupta, helping you live a better life.
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0: There's the voice of Hank Williams Jr. on Classic Country. 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

Johnny Lee and Lane Brody, classic country with a yellow rose. Yellow roses bloom heavily in late spring and early summer, so June is prime time. I'm Cactus Dave. It is Tuesday night. Fan favorite here from Vince Gill. Let's go rest high.

0: It's classic country that never gets old. Pure Prairie League with Amy. Well, everybody knows that gas prices right now have gone through the roof. So if you're one who always ends up doing the driving, maybe don't be so shy about asking your passengers to throw in a couple of dollars here and there when you, of course, conveniently pull into a gas station to fill your tank and there is a back seat. If you regularly or often just occasionally catch rides with friends, make it a habit to sincerely volunteer some cash to help fill the tank. And make sure that you have $10 or $20 bills on hand to make good on those offers. Hey, thanks so much for joining us here on Classic Country. 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They're coming up.
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KQLK.

Molly Dunn on Classic Country and Daddy's Hands. Father's Day is coming up on the 21st, which is also the first day of summer. And with Father's Day, you know, it's all about experiences this year. Dads would love to be able to get out and do something, from grilling and outdoor adventures to brewery tours and hands-on workshops, maybe adding a little personalized touch like custom gear or a subscription that'll actually use. And then you've got the gift that feels thoughtful without being a little over the top.

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0: Just a couple of good old boys, classic country. Good old boys named Dan Seals and Don Williams are coming up.
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1: Well, my daddy left home when I was 3, and he didn't leave much to Ma and me. Just this old guitar and an empty bottle of booze. Now, I don't blame him because he run and hid, but the meanest thing that he ever did was before he left, he went and named me Sue. Well, he must have thought that it was quite a joke, and it got a lot of laughs from lots of folks. It seems I had to fight my whole life through. Some gal would giggle and I'd get red, and some guy'd laugh and I'd bust his head. I'll tell you, life ain't easy for a boy named Sue. 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

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And I knew that scar on his cheek and his evil eye. He was big and bent and gray and old, and I looked at him and my blood.

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I tell you, I fought tougher men, but I really can't remember when. He kicked like a mule and he bit like a crocodile. I heard him laugh and then I heard him cussing. He went for his gun and I pulled mine first. He stood there looking at me and I saw him smile. He said, "Son, this world is rough, and if a man's gonna make it, he's gotta be tough. And I know I wouldn't be there to help you along. So I give you that name, and I said goodbye. I knew you'd have to get tough or die. And it's that name that helped to make you strong." Yeah, he said, "Now you just fought one hell of a fight, and I know you hate me, and you got the right to kill me now, and I wouldn't blame you if you do. But you ought to thank me before I die for the gravel in your guts and the spit in your eye, 'cause I'm the that named you Sue." Yeah, what could I do? What could I do?

0: 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And if I ever have a son, I think I'm gonna name him Bill or George, anything but Sue. I still ain't that man.
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4: A better life with Dr. Sanjay Gupta.
5: Heart disease is still the leading cause of death here in the United States and around the world. But what if there was something you could do earlier in life to reduce the odds of becoming a statistic? Well, here in the United States, tens of millions of adults already take a statin to lower their cholesterol. But new guidance put out by the American College of Cardiology and the American Heart Association now emphasize that treating high cholesterol sooner could significantly reduce a person's lifetime risk of heart attack or stroke. How early are we talking? In your 30s, believe it or not. Of course, you need to talk to your doctor about whether statins are right for you, but you should know that the

0: Evidence is really starting to stack up that shows the earlier you get a jump on reducing lifelong exposure to plaque-causing lipids and lipoproteins, the better the odds are going to be for you. Make sure you get your cholesterol checked. That's the first step. I'm Dr. Sanjay Gupta, helping you live a better life.
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Well, hello to you too, Conway Twitty, our classic country. Hi, it's Cactus Dave playing country favorites. So, did you leave the office a little early today? If you did, you have a good excuse. June 2nd is National Leave the Office Early Day today. A little reminder that you need to take a little time for yourself every once in a while. 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

0: All the legends live right here on Classic Country, like Annie Arnold. And so now that we're just a couple days into June, what's so good about this month? June is a month of celebration and change, marking, of course, the start of summer coming up on the 21st. And it's a time for outdoor activities, vacations, and a general feeling of freedom when your kids' school endings and the warmer weather. 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
5: 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Some Willie and Waylon in the morning, a little Hank and Patsy during the day, and an evening with plenty of Alabama, Strait, and Bo Cephas. We play them all day, all night. 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From Moss Bluff to Oakdale, Deweyville to Fort Johnson, the only place to find all those songs that made country great. The sounds of George Strait, Waylon, and Restless Heart are found here all day, every day. 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Some Willie and Waylon in the morning, a little Hank and Patsy during the day, and an evening with plenty of Alabama, Strait, and Bo Cephas. 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

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That's all that matters on classic country. Here's a little tip for you. Before you slather on your sunscreen, you might want to check the expiration date on the bottle. The active ingredients in sunscreen can degrade over time, reducing its effectiveness and protecting your skin from UV rays. Additionally, expired sunscreen may be more prone to bacterial growth, potentially leading to skin irritations or breakouts. So remember, if your bottle is past the expiration date, toss it and grab a new one.

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0: the songs you grew up with on Classic Country with the amazing Rhythm Aces. Still to come, got Randy Foster and Hank Williams Jr.
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Old Marty, Hank and Lefty, why I can feel them right here with me.

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That's it for Billy Swan on Classic Country. Cactus Dave here with you heading into Wednesday. Ricky Van Shelton. Here's another great song called Statue of a Fool.

0: Don't you dare come home and drink it. It's Loretta Lynn. It's Classic Country. I was mentioning earlier about the Tennessee Trail Jam, which is going to be rolling back into Loretta Lynn's ranch, and that's happening in June this month, and it's reshaping up to be a blast. You've got miles of Jeep trails and hill climbs and mud pits, the whole deal. Plus, of course, camping and live music if you just want to hang out after a day on the trails. It'll be 4 days of pure muddy fun in Hurricane Mills, running June 18th through June 21st. Hey, thanks for joining us here on Classic Country. 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

Dave Warner on Classic Country. Every song makes you feel like you're at home. Got some George Jones. Dolly Parton is coming up. And, of course, Dolly's Transform Tennessee and Travel Stop is going to be opening up pretty soon, June 24th. It is stages for live music, a Doggy Parton dog park, a replica of her tour bus, and many food options. 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

0: Here's George Jones. That's a picture of me without you on Classic Country. More of your favorites coming up from Alan Jackson, who's getting ready for his final show that's coming up later this month. Just added George Strait to the lineup, too. It's a pretty stacked lineup. AJ, the Judds, more great classics are coming up.
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I love them, everyone. I'll tell you what. Olivia Newton-John, when she recorded this song or whatever they put out, the picture that went along with this song, she's wearing this denim jumpsuit that is embroidered, and it is so cool that it's made a comeback now. I've got to find it. Here she is. If you love me, let me know.

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0: That's John Denver and Rocky Mountain High. Coming up, can we talk about rucking and what that means? It actually could, you know, help you with working out, kind of exercise. We're also going to hear from Kris Kristofferson and why me.
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On the road again with Willie Nelson. So there's a new walking trend, and it's growing in popularity on social media. I thought about it myself, and I'm like, you know, that's not a bad idea to actually do this, because it would be an even better workout than just walking by itself. It's called rucking. All you have to do is put on a weighted backpack or a rucksack and start moving. Think about it. It's a low impact exercise that is pretty much based on military training. Rucking takes your walk from a cardio exercise to cardio plus resistant training. It's recommended that you do 20 minutes of strength training twice a week, but researchers show that most people don't hit the twice a week. So I think, gosh, even if I did that once a week to start off and then twice, that's even better, right?

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0: 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We're going to hear from Merle Haggard and Mama Tried.
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That's Linda Ronstadt, Silver Thread and Golden Needles. I'm Chris Daniels. I appreciate you. Thank you so much for being here. Coming up, oh, I love Conway Twitty's song, Lost in the Feeling. I also like Mark Chestnut's version as well. We're going to hear Conway's, the original, coming up.

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Our banjos get along just fine. 97.9 FM, Nash Icon, KQLK. Yeah.

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That's Dave and Sugar. I want you to think about this. This song from Tanya Tucker is off her 16th studio album, released in 1987. Here's Tanya Tucker and Love Me Like You Used To.

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1: Big John. 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
2: Every morning at the mine, you could see him arrive. He stood 6'6" and weighed 245, kind of broad at the shoulder and narrow at the hip. And everybody

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He didn't say much, he kind of quiet and shy. And if you spoke at all, you just said hi to Big John. Somebody said he came from New Orleans, where he got in a fight over a Cajun queen and a crashing blow from a huge right hand sent a Louisiana fella to the promised land, Big John.

mine when a timber cracked and men started crying. 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Grabbed a sagging timber and gave out with a groan, and like a giant oak tree just stood there alone, Big John.

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With Jackson timbers they started back down. 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

0: Jimmy Dean, and Big Bad John. I love the fact that you still get to hear Jimmy Dean's, you know, voice if you see the commercial for Jimmy Dean sausage. Coming up, I'm going to share with you why it is so important that you have or your kiddo has a happy teacher. And we're going to hear Dallas from Alan Jackson.
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That's a working man with John Conley. So there is a saying, happy teacher equals happy students. And why? Why would you? You're like, Chris, why are you saying that? Well, you better hope your kids get teachers that are in a good mood most of the time. Teachers' emotions in the classroom play a critical role in how students learn. When teachers experience enjoyment, think about that. They deliver higher quality instruction that boosts students' confidence in their abilities and interests and academic performances. And now, when you have an angry teacher, that's linked to poor teaching and worse student outcomes, which I think back to when I was a kid. And yeah, 100%, the happy teachers were the ones you couldn't wait to go to their class because it was going to be fun.

0: gosh, JD Fricke's voice, incredible. That is, you know, who's singing backup, of course, to Johnny Duncan. Coming up, we're going to hear from the Oak Ridge Boys. Y'all come back saloon.
1: The U.S. Treasury quietly released its official financial report for 2025. It appears by its own numbers, the U.S. government seems insolvent. It's reported that the Treasury shows about $6 trillion in assets and over $47 trillion in liabilities. Add it all up, and it looks like the U.S. owes more than $130 trillion it doesn't have. 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

Ed Bruce. Absolutely love that song, My First Taste of Texas. Now, here is Faith Hill, her version of Peace of My Heart.

0: The Statler Brothers and the Class of 57 coming up. We're going to talk about the difference between a bachelor versus bachelorette parties, mostly which is more fun. And we're going to hear from Anne Marie, Shadows in the Moonlight.
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That's Conway Twitty and Slowhand. So if I was to ask you, which is more fun, in your opinion, a bachelor or a bachelorette party? Majority of people, and think about it. I mean, like, I wouldn't go to a bachelor party, right? So I don't really know. But on paper and what I see in movies, and what everyone's saying is bachelor parties are usually better than bachelorette parties because they are more spontaneous. Women make planning the activities more complicated than men do. 3 months before the bachelorette party, women will send out a color-coded, you know, Google spreadsheet with a breakdown of what's going to be done every single minute of every single day and what outfits are going to be worn and what photo ops. And at a bachelor party, you just get an invite the day before the best man with a message about a last minute flight that everyone has to be on tomorrow. See? Easy peasy.

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0: Hank Jr., Whiskey Benton, Hell Band. I'm Chris Daniels. Thank you for being here. Coming up, we're going to hear from Loretta Lynn with one of her signature songs.
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1: The only two things in life that make it worth living is guitars tuned good and firm, feeling women.

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And you know, I'm a huge Merle Haggard fan as well. And I love this. Listen to the like French horn in there as well. Are the good times really over for good?

0: Lonnie Smith and Once a Day coming up. If moms with little kids had an extra hour in a day, what would they do with it? We're going to find out, and we're going to hear from Travis Tritt.
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Ricky and Do Me With Love. So if moms with little kids had an extra hour in the day, what would they do with it? Almost half of moms surveyed, 44%, would spend that extra hour with their children. 28% would like to use it as personal time, and 15% would sleep. Yes, only 10% of moms would spend the extra hour with their mate. Think about it. I remember when my boys were little. Oh my gosh, 2 years apart, different directions. It was a lot of work, and I worked on top of it and cleaning up after them and trying to teach them. And, you know, you try to nap when they do, but then it's like the house won't be clean. It was a lot of work. So I think I always try to spend a lot of time with them, but at the same time, I feel like sleep would come into the picture as well if I had extra moments.

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0: Tanya Tucker, Texas When I Die. I feel like that's an anthem song. You know, it's one of those songs that once you play that and you hear everyone singing along, it's hard not to just join in to the sing-along. We're going to hear from Dottie West and Country Sunshine on the way.
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Unwound with George Strait. Oh, such a great song. One of his first top five hits in 1980. Anne Murray, Daydream Believer. Her version of the Monkey song is coming up.

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Right now, here's Clint Black and Nobody's Home.

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0: Funny Face with Donna Fargo. Coming up, I'm going to share with you why you should not drive mad. We're going to get into it, and we're going to hear from Waylon Jennings.
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13: 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Some Willie and Waylon in the morning, a little Hank and Patsy during the day, and an evening with plenty of Alabama, Straight, and Bo Cephas. 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
16: Here's a song I wrote on a plane between Dallas and Austin. Going to El Paso. Whoops. Now this is what gave us the idea to come down here. This is a song about a guy that probably did as much for our kind of music as anybody.
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We are on a first-name basis with the icons of country music. 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

Willie Nelson and Poncho and Lefty. I think this is obvious reasons why you shouldn't drive mad, but if you need a refresher, operating a motor vehicle when you're enraged can actually be dangerous. Research shows that angry drivers take more risks and have more accidents. So when you're angry, you're primed for attack. So it's not a good time to jump in a vehicle. In addition, anger gives a person tunnel vision, right? You stare straight ahead and may not see a pedestrian or another car coming into, you know, your vision sight. It's on the peripherals. It's almost like you're seeing red. So maybe walking fast. I mean, I know that sounds crazy, but maybe going on a walk. That would be good. And then it's good for your health, too.

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0: That's Tanya Tucker and Can I See You Tonight? I'm Chris Daniels. Coming up, we're going to hear from Tammy Wynette.
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0: Thanks, though. Get us down the road. Moving on. And we are. It's already Wednesday, right? We work on Wednesday the 3rd here. It happens to be National Egg Day. All right. Go and eat some eggs. 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So I guess you know us for breakfast. You work on that. More great songs to work on here. Brooks and Dunn and Marie Osmond, Dan Seals coming right up too.
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Dance Hills, Meeting Up Montana. Good plan. Brooks and Dunn. Before that, still to come, John Anderson, John Connolly, too. 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
1: An unmistakable voice of John Connolly, 1978. First of his seven number ones, and more to come here from The Hag, Alan Jackson, Olivia Newton-John on the way too.
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0: songs you can't help but sing along with, right? Olivia Newton-John and more to sing along with. 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
2: Lake area traffic, watch out for construction delays. Westbound I-10 between Sulphur and Vinton. Other than that, both I-10 210 bridges are moving smoothly. Highway 27, a little sluggish in spots, so give yourself extra minutes.
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David Frizzell and Shelley West. I still don't hear a Rocky Top there, but there's a lawsuit involved there. Maybe it's just me. A lot of times it is. I know for sure that this is Garth Brooks.

0: First big hit there for Crystal Gayle, 1975. That got her rolling, and she's still rolling. Turned 75 this year, and getting back out there on the road late this summer and right through the end of the year. And looks like another Laughlin residency coming up in February. There's some travel opportunities. She's hitting Branson as well, so keep that in mind and stand by. More great songs here from Charlie Rich and Randy Travis coming right up, too.
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What a great stretch that was for him and for us too. Charlie Rich song helped make him a superstar before that, and still to come, the Judds, one of Willie Nelson's greatest on the way too. 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

0: just writing there, in my humble opinion. A very personal song for him, and more to come here. Got Toby Keith standing by. Grab one from Johnny Lee from those Urban Cowboy days, and Bobby Gentry on the way.
1: The U.S. Treasury quietly released its official financial report for 2025. It appears by its own numbers, the U.S. government seems insolvent. It's reported that the Treasury shows about $6 trillion in assets and over $47 trillion in liabilities. Add it all up, and it looks like the U.S. owes more than $130 trillion it doesn't have. 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

0: phenomenon that Ode was, right? Bobby Gentry, 1967, with more to come. Your song put Freddie Fender on the map, coming right up.
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7: Lake area traffic, watch out for construction delays westbound I-10 between Sulphur and Vinton. Other than that, both I-10 and 210 bridges are moving smoothly. Highway 27, a little sluggish in spots, so give yourself extra minutes.
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Good morning on the way this hour. Here from Kenny Rogers in the first edition, George Strait, Merle Haggard, Dolly Parton. Man, load it up. You got here just in time. He's going to get you. Eddie Raven.

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0: were only 5 number one songs on the country chart in 1916. That was one of them. Gentleman Jim Reeves, a big practitioner of that big Nashville sound in the late 50s, early 60s. And one of those artists we lost too early, plane crash, 1964. Early plane travel was not kind to our artists, was it? But they left us some great songs, and that is one of them. And more to come here. Got Travis Tritt standing by, a little inspiration for us, and George Strait on the way, too.
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Back to that debut album, Straight Country, with George Strait, and a top five hit there. Hadn't had a number one yet, but it was coming. Next up was Foolhardy Memory, and the rest is history. And more to come here. Got Dan Seals, Kenny, the first edition on the way, too. 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

0: Another one of those Kenny the First Edition songs, taking the group a little more country. And, of course, Kenny moved on, and the rest is history there, too. And more to come from The Hag, Dolly Parton, Joe DiMassina, too.
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0: Joe DiMaccino. She's all right. How you doing? All right. Me too. 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
2: Watch out for debris, right lane, westbound side of I-210 across Prion Lake Bridge. Construction continues westbound I-10 between Sulphur and Vinton, so allow yourself a few extra minutes. You'll also find slow-moving traffic on Highways 27 in Sulphur and portions of Highway 14 in Lake Charles.
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Good morning. On the way this hour, more great songs. Ronnie Millsap, Garth, Marty Robbins, and Murray coming right up too, right after Clip Black.

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0: those Kenny Loggins songs that he wrote specifically with her in mind. Certainly one of the greatest songs of all time, and more great songs on the way, allowing us to escape the real world while we can, because it deserves escaping. Got a great one from Ronnie Millsap coming right up, and Michael Martin Murphy on the way too.
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0: Kathy, June, Kim, Christy, Forrester Sister, Pride of Lookout Mountain. That's a third number one for them, 1986. And I want to come here. Got Marty Robbins standing by. Grab one from Garth and Dwight Yoakam on the way, too.
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0: Dwight Yoakam's Little Ways from that Hillbilly Deluxe album, 1987. Yep, he wrote that one too. And more to come. I got Johnny Paycheck coming right up.
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11: 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From DeRitter to Carless, Jasper to Jennings, the only place to find all those songs that made country great. 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
15: From the Johnson Firm Weather Center, 80% rain chance today with highs mid-80s. Rain continuing tonight, 70% with lows, low 70s.

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0: Making believe, that is Conway Twitty. I'm Ashley Blake. 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

There's a man of many words. It's Tennessee Whiskey, George Jones. Do you know, speaking of words, we speak less words today than we did 20 years ago. Overall, people used to speak almost 16,000 words back in 2005. Today, it has dropped off to about 12,000 words. Well, I think having a phone and a computer and other interactions in our life may have something to do with that.

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0: Taking you right down memory lane, When Will I Be Loved? That is Linda Ronstadt. Well, if you keep going on dates and talking about your ex, you may not be loved. That is the biggest turnoff when somebody goes on a date with somebody. Keep that in mind.
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18: 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And there's perhaps no movement more fundamental than walking. It reinforces the alignment, stability, and coordinated muscle activation that supports how your body moves, whether you're doing strenuous exercise or simply going about your daily life. This is according to Dana Santis, a strength and conditioning specialist. Even though you walk every day, Dana does say you can make small adjustments to immediately improve your walking mechanics. So, keep your rib cage stacked over your pelvis. 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Allow your arms to swing naturally in coordination with your legs. 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I'm Dr. Sanjay Gupta, helping you live a better life.
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That is some Johnny Cash music you can grill along to this coming weekend. You're going to pull that grill out and throw a burger on it. What is the one topping they don't want to be caught without? I'll let you know in just a minute.

0: I'm going to tell you how the story's going to end. After the grill is done, we're going to have a nice big meal. When you're pulling out that grill and putting on a burger, what is the one thing you don't want to be caught without? The 2026 update, number one topping is, drum roll please, it is cheese. 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
13: 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Some Willie and Waylon in the morning, a little Hank and Patsy during the day, and an evening with plenty of Alabama, Strait, and Bo Cephas. We play them all day, all night. 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

0: wearing those tight-fitting jeans. That is Conway Twitty. I'm Ashley Blake. Now, there's a secret to being happy and getting out of the midweek slump. It is to talk to somebody, have a good conversation, joke around, catch up, showcase caring, or maybe value someone's opinion. There's lots of ways you can interact with other people, and it is a magic power.
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8: 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From Moss Bluff to Oakdale, Deweyville to Fort Johnson, the only place to find all those songs that made country great. 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Some Willie and Waylon in the morning, a little Hank and Patsy during the day, and an evening with plenty of Alabama, Strait, and Bo Cephas. 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
18: Some people say a man is made out of mud. 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
1: 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Rain continuing tonight, 70% with lows, low 70s. 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
7: A better life with Dr. Sanjay Gupta.
8: Slowly but surely, AI is seeping its way into every corner of our lives. One area perhaps I didn't expect is diet advice. A new study out of Turkey found that chatbots are recommending to teen boys and girls that they restrict their daily calories to dangerously low levels and eat a balance of nutrients that are kind of out of whack. Remember, teenagers are growing, one pediatrician told us. If they aren't getting enough nutrition, it can really stunt their growth on a number of levels. And in extreme cases, it can lead to significant health consequences. Large language models, LLMs, they are designed to agree with you. So if you're looking to lose weight, they're going to push you pretty hard in that direction. They also sometimes don't know how to tell the difference between good information and bad information. And you know who does? Your doctor. I'm Dr. Sanjay Gupta, helping you live a better life.
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9: 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Some Willie and Waylon in the morning, a little Hank and Patsy during the day, and an evening with plenty of Alabama, Strait, and Bo Cephas. 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
1: 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Some Willie and Waylon in the morning, a little Hank and Patsy during the day, and an evening with plenty of Alabama, Strait, and Bo Cephas. 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
5: Lake area traffic, expect heavier than normal congestion on I-10 East from mile markers 45 to 65 due to scheduled road work. I-210 East due to sweeping operations.
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0: Ed Murray with Danny's Song. You know that wedding song, everybody gets out there and dances, the bride and the groom, the father, the mother. You know what? 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

Watson, who is on the road the rest of this year. 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

0: working hard. I see you. Dawn and Ralph let me know they were listening. 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
1: 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Rain continuing tonight, 70% with lows, low 70s. 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

You know, sometimes you just got to close the doors so you can work a little more efficiently, right? I'm Ashley Blake playing all your favorites from yesterday. That was Charlie Rich. And we're going to keep it rolling with Mel McDaniel.

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1: 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My grandson came home from school one day and he said, look what I can do. And he was snapping his fingers. 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
12: A better life with Dr. Sanjay Gupta.
13: Eating a healthy diet is not only good for you physically, it can also keep your brain sharp as you age. According to a new study out of China, people who most closely followed the MIND diet slowed aging in key structures inside their brains by more than 2 years. The MIND diet is a combination of the Mediterranean diet, which we talk a lot about, and the DASH diet, which stands for Dietary Approaches to Stop Hypertension. All three of these diets are similar, but the MIND diet puts more of an emphasis on berries, beans, leafy green vegetables, fish, poultry, whole grains, olive oil, and nuts. You're not going to eat foods with a lot of saturated fat. We're talking cheese, butter, red meat, or anything fried. You really don't have to eat like this 100% of the time. That's the key. Just do the best that you can. I'm Dr. Sanjay Gupta, helping you live a better life.
9: 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From DeRitter to Carless, Jasper to Jennings, the only place to find all those songs that made country great. The sounds of Haggard, Millsap, and Cash are found here all day, every day. 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Some Willie and Waylon in the morning, a little Hank and Patsy during the day, and an evening with plenty of Alabama, Straight, and Bo Cephas. We play them all day, all night. 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

Are you cruising down the road today singing to Ricky Van Shelton, Somebody Lied? What's the name of your car? Now, I don't mean the make or the model. What I mean is, do you have a personal little nickname that you have for your car? Like Betsy or Fido or Max or something like that. You know, a lot of people do. 1 in 4 say they've named their vehicle before.

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But just the music of the radio, the soft rain falling outside. Nobody's coming, and no one's gonna telephone. Just me and you, woman, and those lights down low.

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Music's playing real soft and slow. 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

0: 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Some people say it is just as exciting as going on a vacation. 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

0: 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Well, that means you get all the ice cream to yourself. You know, it's National Chocolate Ice Cream Day coming up on June 7th. Stock the freezer, be ready.
1: 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From Moss Bluff to Oakdale, Deweyville to Fort Johnson, the only place to find all those songs that made country great. 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

George Jones, She's My Rock. Welcome to Wednesday. I'm Mike Sheffield. You know, I love the way you love me. It's John Michael Montgomery.

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0: She's a memory maker. It's Mel Tillis this afternoon and John Michael Montgomery just before that. Tom T. Hall, the great storyteller, coming up in just a little while. We're in this Wednesday thing. It's downhill into the first weekend of June. 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
11: Heart disease is still the leading cause of death here in the United States and around the world. But what if there was something you could do earlier in life to reduce the odds of becoming a statistic? Well, here in the United States, tens of millions of adults already take a statin to lower their cholesterol. But new guidance put out by the American College of Cardiology and the American Heart Association now emphasize that treating high cholesterol sooner could significantly reduce a person's lifetime risk of heart attack or stroke. How early are we talking? in your 30s, believe it or not. Of course, you need to talk to your doctor about whether statins are right for you, but you should know that the evidence is really starting to stack up that shows the earlier you get a jump on reducing lifelong exposure to plaque-causing lipids and lipoproteins, the better the odds are going to be for you. Make sure you get your cholesterol checked. That's the first step. I'm Dr. Sanjay Gupta, helping you live a better life.
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How old do you think I am? He said. I said, well, I didn't know. He said, I turned 65 about 11 months ago. I was

for you this afternoon. How about some George Strait? Had some suggestions for George Strait this afternoon, and we'll fill those suggestions here in just a few minutes. Thanks for listening.

0: 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All the songs that made country great. KQLK.
1: I came crawling home last night, like many nights before. I finally made it to my feet as she opened up the door. And she said, "You're not gonna do this anymore."

those Friday paychecks, and I'll cash them all right here. And I'll keep on tap for all your friends, their favorite kind of beer. And for you, I'll always keep in stock those soft aluminum cans. And when you're feeling macho, you can crush them like a man. She said, we'll rip out all the carpet and put sawdust on

0: Did you know that people today speak fewer words than they did just 20 years ago? Overall, people spoke about 15,900 words per day. That was in 2005. But that number has dropped to about 12,700 in the age of self-checkout, social media, chronic loneliness. The number of words people speak each day has fallen by about 20% over 14 years.
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0: Jack Green this afternoon. There goes my everything. Gene Watson back there. I'm Mike Sheffield. I'm excited. I've got Ricky Van Shelton coming up and some music from Charlie Pride. Thanks for listening this afternoon, being a part of this Wednesday.
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11: Did you know that almost half the vegetables and more than three quarters of the fruit that we eat in this country come from just one state, California? Yeah, it's true. And according to a new report by the Environmental Working Group, a health advocacy organization, a lot of this produce is tainted with PFAS, which are sometimes referred to as forever chemicals. Why? Well, the EPA says pesticides keep America's food supply safe, abundant, and affordable. And of course, these chemicals are used in every state, not just California. Now, if you are worried, though, about how much you're consuming, the best thing to do is to buy organic produce, if and when you can. Organic or not, you should rinse all fruits and vegetables under running water. Don't use any soap. And as one epidemiologist told us, use a brush on sturdier items like carrots, potatoes, and cucumbers. I'm Dr. Sanjay Gupta, helping you live a better life.
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3: 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Rain continuing tonight, 70% with lows, low 70s. 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
9: A better life with Dr. Sanjay Gupta.
10: Slowly but surely, AI is seeping its way into every corner of our lives. One area perhaps I didn't expect is diet advice. A new study out of Turkey found that chatbots are recommending to teen boys and girls that they restrict their daily calories to dangerously low levels and eat a balance of nutrients that are kind of out of whack. Remember, teenagers are growing, one pediatrician told us. If they aren't getting enough nutrition, it can really stunt their growth on a number of levels. And in extreme cases, it can lead to significant health consequences. Large language models, LLMs, they are designed to agree with you. So if you're looking to lose weight, they're going to push you pretty hard in that direction. They also sometimes don't know how to tell the difference between good information and bad information. And you know who does? Your doctor. I'm Dr. Sanjay Gupta, helping you live a better life.
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13: 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Some Willie and Waylon in the morning, a little Hank and Patsy during the day, and an evening with plenty of Alabama, Straight, and Bo Cephas. 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

0: It's still Make Shy in there. You have George Strait this afternoon. Eddie Rabbit's You and I back there. Larry Gatlin and the Gatlin Brothers Band. All the gold in California. It's coming.
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7: If you're caring for an aging parent, you may feel quite often that you're alone in what you're doing. 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Beyond the sheer numbers, this report, perhaps unsurprisingly, found a major difference in caregiver well-being between men and women. One psychologist we spoke to suggested thinking 5 years in the future and imagining where you are right now. Will you be glad you took something on? Or regretful that you didn't? You also need to cut yourself some slack, he said, especially women. Don't try to shoulder all of the burden by yourself. You might need to ask for help before you burn out. You'll be so glad you did. I'm Dr. Sanjay Gupta, helping you live a better life.
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13: Lake Jerry track this afternoon, 210 looking pretty good right now. I-10 eastbound, though, coming in from Texas Way, right there at Sulphur. A little slow down there with some construction. Also slowing down going over the I-10 bridge on the eastbound side. And way out in Iowa, I-10 east seems to be a little wreck right before you get to 165 right there. Might want to plan on taking a little extra time or maybe finding another route.
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0: Do you remember these? It's the Sandler Brothers this afternoon and Holding Heaven with Tracy Byrd. Jolene, Jolene, Jolene. Dolly Parton's Jolene coming up in just a few minutes. My name is Mike Sheffield as we navigate and go through this afternoon of all this great music together, this musical journey, bringing back memories of these that these songs generate when you hear them. You remember what you were doing, where you were at, what was going on. 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

Restless Hearts, I'll Still Be Loving You. Dolly Parton's Jolene back there. I'm excited. We're going to take a trip down to Dollywood. My kids have been there, and they're like, Dad, we got to go down together. So I'm looking forward to going there. I'm hoping Dolly is there. You know, sometimes she is, sometimes she ain't. I'm hoping she's there when we're down there.

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We are on a first-name basis with the icons of country music. 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
2: Your Lakes area traffic this afternoon. If you're on I-10 heading east into Lake Charles from PPG Road all the way up to the I-10 bridge on the eastbound side, slowing down, stopping at times. Also, 171 north of I-10 heading up towards Moss Bluff. Got some stop-and-go traffic. 14 south of 210, stop-and-go as well.
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0: Let me be your teddy bear. Elvis Presley for you this afternoon. Vern Gosden back there, chiseled in stone. Killing some time. 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
12: 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We play them all day, all night. 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
15: You ever wake up in the middle of the night or maybe first thing in the morning and notice drool on your pillow? Unless you're sleeping next to someone who hasn't already seen all your good, bad, and ugly, it's probably not that big a deal and not anything to worry about, unless it's something that just started happening recently. When people drool at night, it's often because of a stuffy nose, acid reflux, or being a mouth breather. People who sleep on their stomach or side are more likely to drool than someone who sleeps on their back. But in some cases, drooling at night can be a warning sign of something more serious, like dental issues, sleep apnea, or even early symptoms of Parkinson's disease. If you're at all concerned about this, the best place to start is with an ENT doctor, an ears, nose, and throat doctor. They can recommend a sleep study to possibly get some answers. I'm Dr. Sanjay Gupta, helping you live a better life.
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On Second Thoughts, that's Eddie Rabbit there giving us a second thought. Your Wednesday afternoon. Can you believe the first weekend of June is just, it's down the hill. It's downhill from here. I'm pretty excited about it being June. It's summertime and, you know, going to traveling. We like to go gallivanting. We call it gallivanting. We just get in the car and we go for a ride. I know gas prices are crazy, but you know what? You just got to, like, do it. Just, like, go gallivant. So we like to go gallivant when the weather's nice.

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0: Wildfire. Love it. Michael Martin Murphy, that's that one of those songs that you're going to be singing later on. You're going to be like, I don't know, whatever you're doing. You may be walking through the house and all of a sudden you're going to go, walking wild. You know, it's that one of those songs. It does it to you every time.
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0: Bluest eyes in Texas. Restless hearts this afternoon. I'm Mike Sheffield. Glad to have you along with this journey this afternoon. Stay right there because it's so easy. Linda Ronstadt is coming up.
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1: 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Some Willie and Waylon in the morning, a little Hank and Patsy during the day, and an evening with plenty of Alabama, Strait, and Bo Cephas. 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
2: 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Still a little stop and go on 14 south of 210 and 171 north of I-10.
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0: You've got the money. I've got the time. Willie Nelson this afternoon. I'm Mike Sheffield. I know that times have changed. But here, most people still find dating traditions romantic. Listen to this. 95% of people think holding a door open on a date is romantic. 93% feel that public displays of affection are romantic. And 82% think that paying for your date is romantic. Yeah. There you go. Yep. Keep those things going. They are. They're very romantic.
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Ronnie, Tammy, Willie. 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

just having this conversation with one of my kids the other day. We're talking about gas prices. And you know what? Because they've gone through the roof, I was just telling her, don't be afraid if you're driving people around or whatever, you know, taking your friends here and there and the other place and la-da-da-da-da. Don't be afraid to ask them for gas money. 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To help fill your tank. 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

0: 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Sit down,
1: Mamus. Mamus and Moses, Jerry Reed on your Wednesday. I love that song.
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0: The Gentle Giant, Don Williams with Amanda. This afternoon, I'm Mike Sheffield. 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
10: A better life with Dr. Sanjay Gupta.
11: Did you know that almost half the vegetables and more than three quarters of the fruit that we eat in this country come from just one state, California? Yeah, it's true. And according to a new report by the Environmental Working Group, a health advocacy organization, a lot of this produce is tainted with PFAS, which are sometimes referred to as forever chemicals. Why? Well, the EPA says pesticides keep America's food supply safe, abundant, and affordable. And of course, these chemicals are used in every state, not just California. Now, if you are worried, though, about how much you're consuming, the best thing to do is to buy organic produce, if and when you can. Organic or not, you should rinse all fruits and vegetables under running water. Don't use any soap. And as one epidemiologist told us, use a brush on sturdier items like carrots, potatoes, and cucumbers. I'm Dr. Sanjay Gupta, helping you live a better life.
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